0: Bajri.
1: 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How do you know?
0: 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The eyes, Chico.
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1: One, the one and only. 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